that was here before us. We're just checking ideas out. So don't not make the music.

0: in, but you just don't walk in the door at Studio 54. As a matter of fact, people like this pick the people who go in, right?
1: Right.
0: Okay, what do you look for?
1: We look for people who are going to put off a lot of energy inside on the dance floor.
0: Oh, how can you tell that?
1: Oh, very easily. You can tell a lot by appearance, by the way people talk to you. It's very important.
0: Can you tell by, are you concerned with what they're wearing?
1: That helps. We are, yeah.

0: rosso. Carica gli scontrini e vinci subito una delle gift card in palio. Centro commerciale La Fattoria. Rovigo, il centro dei grandi eventi.
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They don't need my money, 'cause I'm more than enough. 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

0: 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If there's a loss of pressure in the cabin, an oxygen mask will drop down automatically. Although the bag does not inflate, oxygen is flowing to the mask. 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

evening, only at night, with more groove, with more funk, with more soul. 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You will find exclusives from around the world only here. If you are traveling, stay tuned to international radio. Your trip will be more beautiful, lighter, and above